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1: banana on my doof, doof, give me bikkie. 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

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We will be flying at an height of 32,000 feet and at an airspeed of approximately 600 miles per hour. Refreshments will be served at takeoff. 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
1: Yo, Stassi, thought to
0: me. Everybody in the band, act like you got some sense.
2: Ain't do nothing but get up there and shake his ass. What we talking about?
0: Don't get out there playing it, okay?
2: That's what I do every night. That's all I know how to do, man. You know.
0: I ain't flew all the way overseas in the middle seat for us to get over here and f*** up. Act like you got some sense.
2: You might get a little bit of this here. Not money. This is hope money. I hope you get out there and do your thing. And hey, check it out.
0: Hey, hey, hey.
2: Yeah, yeah. You know what I'm saying?
0: All right.
2: Either you can fold that.
0: 3,000? I'm telling you. Don't mess it up for everybody. Greyhound don't float on water.
3: Here in London for the first time to perform for you live, Johnny Vulture, Benjamin Andre, Dookie on drums, Possum Jenkins,